And I touched your face, narcotic mind from lace, Mary Jane. And I called your name like an addicted to cocaine, called

about love. They spoke about the things she was so afraid of. He had a key word for everything she felt, so it didn't take long till he got her nailed. Pin one's hope on someone else's life, and all your dreams will hurt you like a knife. The same with her, she soon got lost. When love is the price, freedom is